said that you were with me. You said you were my friend. Did you really love the city? Or did you just pretend? You said you loved her secrets.

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The sun rejected it. So gather up the killers.

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You still don't know in hell who's talking. Still, one fine day there'll be a loud bang from the harbour, and you'll ask Jesus Christ what was that bang. And you'll see me standing right behind the window, and you'll say, why's she got the evil eye?

going to die. And you'll hear me whispering oh so sweetly, all of them. And as the soft heads fall, I'll say, hopla.